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I'm just immediately in need of a hot dog talking about this. 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
1: We all travel a lot on the show. I talk about aviation and traveling all the time.
2: Yep. Mm-hmm.
1: Audrey goes home to Minnesota a lot.
3: Yeah, I do.
1: And we have two very different trips planned this coming weekend where I'm going to the Hamptons, not in a fun way. I promise.
2: Oh,
1: it's for work.
2: Oh, fancy.
1: No, it's not. Hey, it's not like you have to go to Cape Cod for a wedding and enjoy. I'm going to Hamptons to work.
3: Okay.
1: But for multiple days, Audrey's going home for the Minnesota State Fair.
2: Yeah,
1: and
2: let's go.
1: You're stressed
3: about packing.
1: I
3: just need to do my laundry.
1: That's not how you presented it,
3: though.
1: There
3: are a lot of things that could happen at the state fair. You never know. I could fall into the DNR pond, you guys.
2: I don't know.
1: What's the DNR pond?
2: How would you fall into a pond?
1: Do not resuscitate? All right, we'll talk about packing and the differences between a 25-year-old girl packing and a 35-year-old men.
2: Do not resuscitate pond is wild. Tell me like a brother.
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1: What kind of packer are you for traveling? In 2026, we're like, I think I'm going to openly make fun of you if you don't bring a carry-on. Okay. Unless it's like a two-week cruise or something.
2: Sure.
3: Yeah.
1: You know, I think anything under a week, if you can't fit what you need in a carry-on, then you're not doing it right.
2: What if it's winter?
1: What does that have to do with anything? Wear your coat on the plane.
3: Yeah.
2: Well, sweaters, jeans.
3: You just don't fold good then.
1: Yeah.
3: That's what I'm hearing.
2: No, what? That is not true.
3: How big are your sweaters?
2: Big.
3: All
2: they're wool.
3: Parkas?
2: I'm from Minnesota, brother. Come on.
1: Are you bringing your igloo with you?
3: Yeah, right? Like, I don't understand.
2: But so, I'm just saying in the winter, it makes it harder. And all my wool socks, come on.
1: I will say, so Audrey was talking about how she's, you're getting stressed that you haven't started packing yet for your 2-day trip home.
2: Okay, first of all, it's four.
1: Four. Okay. Do your parents not still have some of your clothes?
2: No.
1: At all?
2: No, I took everything.
1: Okay.
3: Okay.
1: All right. But anyway, you're going to the Minnesota State Fair, and you're stressed that you haven't started yet, and you're not leaving for 4 days.
2: Well, okay, so here's what could happen in Minnesota, right?
3: Mm-hmm. Okay.
2: So many things. First of all, it rains during the day, and then it's literally 90 degrees at night. I don't know what's going on with that. I don't know what the weather's going to be like. Here's the other thing. Things could go wrong.
1: But see, here's the thing. You're just not packing efficiently. Like,
3: what could go wrong?
1: One outfit per day with like an accessory that could be used for any of those outfits. Done.
3: Are you doing midday outfit changes? Are there wardrobe changes?
2: It depends on the day, but like if I go to the lake in the morning, maybe.
3: Okay. So you might need a fit. You might need two fits in one day.
2: Yeah.
3: Okay.
2: And then PJs.
3: Okay. Yeah, but PJs, that's like eight.
1: Are you bringing different PJs for each night?
2: Yes.
1: What?
2: What the heck?
1: What is your problem right now?
3: Okay, wait.
1: Whatever you wear to go to bed, you should have one version of that.
3: Yeah.
2: What?
1: Because if worst case, you would always sleep naked. Like there's so like this, the sleeping outfit to me, and I'm not like someone that sleeps in a nude, but like
3: shorts.
1: Yeah, one pair of what you're comfortable in, and you wear that at night. You don't need a different PJ outfit every night.
2: I wear like a different shirt to bed at very least every night.
3: When you sleep at home, is that a new night fit every night?
2: Wait, like at my apartment?
3: Yeah.
1: Every single night?
2: Yeah.
1: I've got like by the week changes.
3: You are burning through laundry. What are you
1: not going to bed clean?
2: No, what are you talking about? What do you mean?
1: I mean, do you not wash your body before you go to bed to a point where you feel like you need to wear different clothes every night?
2: I don't shower before bed. No.
3: Whoa. Okay.
1: All right.
2: I'm not going to shower twice a day, and I don't think that that's like the craziest thing.
1: I mean, you could just
2: world.
1: Do a quick rinse and you're fine.
3: Yeah, exactly.
1: All right. So you're going to bed like, what is it, Linus, or who is it from the Peanuts that's got the dirt around his head?
3: Oh, Pig Head?
1: Yeah. You got that Pig Head energy when you're climbing into bed.
2: But I change my clothes, and I also wash my sheets once a week. So
1: sheets once a week? Great.
3: That's huge. I think that's the standard.
1: I think that's important. Yeah. Most people don't do that. Right. I don't think you need a different outfit to sleep in every single night.
3: Yeah, like I'd have
2: don't you one- sweat in your sleep?
1: Not so, to that degree.
3: So if I do sweat to that degree, then I change. Like the following night, we got a new set.
1: Yeah.
3: But I'm trying to go Monday to
1: you
3: Friday.
1: You need to lower that thermostat.
2: Picture this. Me every night that's sweaty.
3: How hot is it at the house?
1: Where you're sleeping.
2: At the usually 74 degrees.
1: That's your problem. Oh my God. I keep my place at 63.
2: It's summer.
3: It's a rotisserie chicken in there.
1: She's just Costco cooking.
3: Oh my
2: it's the
3: God.
2: Summer.
1: All right. It's XYZ with Eric Zachary.
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2: From the Rappahannock Electric Cooperative Weather Center. Mainly clear skies tonight, lows around 60. Mainly clear again tomorrow, high temperatures reach up to 86. Mainly clear skies tomorrow night, lows around 63. High temperatures reach up to 89 Wednesday under mainly clear skies. 88 Thursday, thunderstorms likely. Right now, 80.
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1: Your mental health moment idea for the week, right, to be the best version of yourself is to slow down and don't take the unnecessary risks and be thankful for things that could be much worse.
2: Exactly. Yeah.
1: Jordan, you took a fall on a bike and it was real scary, but you're okay.
2: Yeah, I'm okay now. But I took the time to rest up. And while I was resting, I was really, you know, part of me was beating myself up because I was like, that could have been way worse. Mm-hmm. That could have been
1: luckily there's a little car involved.
2: Exactly. You know, like it wasn't as serious as it could have been. But I'm also on the flip side, very thankful for the people that reached out, the situations that I'm in, the things that I cherish more so, you know. And I wish that it didn't take a traumatic experience to make me realize that. But I'm slowing down. I'm being more thankful and just being aware. Mm-hmm.

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1: Let's play a game. Who brought this to the show? The World Humanoid Robot Games.
2: Audrey.
1: No.
2: No, it was me.
1: Jordan.
2: I just think that if you don't know about this, you should know that China was like, hey, let's have about 2,000 humanoid robots against 666 teams do the most like athletic things ever. They started the humanoid robot games over the weekend. Some highlights from it. One of the robots beat the fastest 100-meter dash set by Usain Bolt at 9.39 seconds.
1: Yeah, it's a robot.
3: Wait, so how do you be the best robot?
1: He beat the fastest man alive.
2: Exactly.
3: Well, I know. Okay.
2: Like by like 0.2 seconds.
1: Oh yeah.
2: That's weak. You're a robot. Go way faster than that.
1: Well, I think like without wheels. So like that's the impressive part is these things are learning to balance
2: it's
1: in real time.
2: A robot.
1: Audrey,
3: my question is, how was it only the one robot that ran that fast, or could they all run that fast? Because this is all the same robot, right?
2: It was a 100-meter dash. So they're in teams.
1: These are different robotics companies testing against each other of like who can develop the best robot.
2: Exactly.
3: Wait.
2: Yes.
1: Stop saying wait.
3: Because
1: then saying nothing.
3: Oh, never
1: all right.
3: Mind.
1: XYZ
2: it's like the Olympics.
1: Where they're exactly the human world robot. No.
2: The world humanoid robot games.
3: I get it.
1: Audrey threw me.
3: I get it.

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1: We call it XYZ Fresh Out, all brought to you by Chick-fil-A. It's exactly that. Some new music that's freshly released that maybe you haven't heard about yet over the weekend.

0: I like that a lot. I feel some DJ mixing that into a sped up One Dance by Drake.
1: Oh, yeah.
2: Oh, sure.
0: Pretty soon. Then you got Remy Wolf. This is called Bottle.

0: Very different sound for Nessa. But a little calmer.
1: Sorry.
0: It's fine. There you go. Some songs we think you might want to add to the playlist over the weekend. Sam Smith, Georgia Smith, Remy Wolf, and Nessa Barrett. XYZ Fresh Out. It's all brought to you by Chick-fil-A.
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2: Butter Mom. What is a Butter Mom?
3: I'm a Butter Mom. I'm a Butter Mom.
2: No, don't try to sing it. Don't try to. XYZ with Eric Zachary. Mom's hot take today is, I guess, the antithesis to a mom that's like super concerned with like the healthiest of foods and like what children are eating. And you're just kind of like, I'm just going to cook you.
3: Butter grandma.
4: I grandma think that's butter. Just grandmas. I feel like grandmothers like kind of spoil their grandchildren.
2: Is it butter because it's like you're cooking with a lot of butter and you don't care?
3: No, or
2: is
3: no, it butter it's like soft. It's like, you know, you're like a mom with not a lot of edges, you know?
4: I think it's the former.
2: Yeah. I don't think it's
4: it's not that deep.
2: I'm squishy like butter. Yeah. XYZ with Eric Zachary. Today's Mom's Hot Take. 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
1: Your mental health moment on XYZ with Eric Zachary. 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Jordan, you want to talk about being thankful?
2: I do. Last week, I got into a pretty scary e-bike accident.
1: Yep.
2: And, you know, I came to work on Monday. Here we are. I'm doing okay, right? There were so many things that played into that accident where it could have been like detrimentally
1: sure.
2: worse, like wildly,
3: yeah, for sure.
2: you know, worse. And you hear so many stories about these things, right? Whether it's an e-bike car, whatever the case may mm-hmm. be. But the day after it happened, all I did, I was just like in bed the entire day. And I really sat there and thought like, wow, I'm thankful that it wasn't as bad as it was, but yeah. two, it just made me appreciate it. It made me slow down. I mean, I literally mm-hmm. didn't move for an entire day. And I hate that, you know, it sometimes takes something huge.
1: Some version of trauma.
2: For, you know, me to be like, oh God, like I need to appreciate the small things in mm-hmm. life. And you know, it was great to see the amount of people that reached out to me who at least knew about it. I've, you know, haven't really talked about it too much, but for those that did reach out, you know, I'm happy that I have those people in my life. I'm very thankful that people were kind of rallying around me. So, you know, I'm taking the effort at all last week, this week, trying to do it as long as I can now to really just be like, okay, the small things are important. Appreciate things. Be a little more careful, mm-hmm. you know, with the surroundings and everything like that. But, you know, just wanted to take the time to say, hey, I'm okay, doing great. But I am thankful for the people around me, the situations that I'm in.
1: Yeah.
2: And I just feel good.
1: I think when anything happens like that physically to your body, it's important to do two things. One, exactly what you're doing right now is slow down and realize, hey, we're not invincible. Because I think everyone's had that version. Like, never me. It's not going to happen to me.
2: Right,
1: it's not going to happen to my loved ones. And it does. And
3: yeah.
1: It could be a small, luckily, something you can walk away from, or it could be something life-changing.
2: Exactly.
1: I was talking yesterday with just a couple people I didn't know I was at this event. And they were talking about, like, oh, these body aches and, like, different, like, bile things they're doing to make themselves feel better. But the conversation eventually got to, like, no, I slowed down because I realized how much I was hurting my body, and I wish I would have realized that earlier.
2: Right.
1: And I took a fall at Jordan's bachelor party a couple months ago, and I think that was the first moment where, like, I have, like, 5 skateboards. I don't skateboard like that. I don't do tricks. I ride around the city sometimes, but I really haven't done it lately. But there was, like, a moment a couple weeks ago. I was like, maybe I'll just jump on my skateboard. And I'm like, what are you doing?
3: Yeah.
1: You're 34.
2: Yeah. Uh-huh.
1: No,
2: yeah.
1: There's no amount of happiness or convenience this is going to bring you compared to what could go wrong.
2: Exactly.
1: Like, just there's no need. And that's not me stifling my life for not living how I want to live.
2: Sure.
1: It's managing expectations and going, there's so many other things that bring me pleasure that I don't need to be stupid and make a dumb decision to ride a skateboard 2 blocks and then, you know, mess my ish up.
2: I'm glad that you said that, because one of the things that I just couldn't get out of my head was, like, had this been any worse, maybe I can't go to work. Maybe I can't, you know, walk, you know, like it's exponential on the bad things that could have happened. So to be able to get away from that, I was just like, thank you, whoever's watching me upstairs. And I just want to make sure, you know, that's said out loud.
1: We're glad you're okay. And we're glad that we're able to talk about it. Yeah. Sometimes it shouldn't take a traumatic moment to realize, slow down just a little bit.
2: Yeah.
1: Just a little bit. It's XYZ with Eric Zachary, your mental health moment. 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
15: From the Rappahannock Electric Cooperative Weather Center. Mainly clear skies tonight, lows around 60. Mainly clear again tomorrow, high temperatures reach up to 86. Mainly clear skies tomorrow night, lows around 63. High temperatures reach up to 89 Wednesday under mainly clear skies. 88 Thursday, thunderstorms likely. Right now, it's 75 degrees.

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1: Nicolas Cage is returning to National Treasure, the franchise for National Treasure 3. This has been rumored forever. It's been
2: huge.
1: Almost 20 years since National Treasure 2.
2: That's right.
1: Not only is he returning, but the director is returning as well, which is huge.
2: Yep. I want to know what they're going to do in this National Treasure.
3: What are they going to find?
1: What are they going to steal?
2: Exactly.
3: Do they steal?
2: Yeah, he stole the Declaration of Independence. That was like his whole claim to fame.
3: Yeah. I don't know.
1: I mean, he was trying to find the hidden treasure.
3: Yeah.
1: Some would say the National Treasure.
2: Exactly.
3: Oh.
1: I think they should do something with Fort Knox, did they? And I don't think they ever touched it.
2: I don't think they touched Fort Knox.
1: Or Area 51. Get into the UFOs. Come on, Nick Cage. We need the answers.
2: He just runs for president in National Treasure 3.
1: He steals an election.
2: Yeah.
1: National Treasure 3 coming out with Nick Cage soon. It's XYZ.

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2: Jordan and I both received equally late and some would argue very out of office hour text messages from Audrey, but about different things on different days.
3: Yeah. Yes. It was for my friends.
2: Yeah. I don't want to say.
4: Wait, no. I want to stop down and thank you. Yeah. If that text was for, like, you met us?
3: Yeah. I wasn't texting my bosses. I was texting my buddy.
2: I will say, when I woke up to a text from Audrey and I saw that it came through at 3 in the morning.
3: Right. I, like, died?
4: Yes. I thought.
2: Well, because usually you text Jordan and I together in a group. So for me to get a direct text from you, I was like, something's wrong.
3: Yeah. Well, because it was very specific.
4: Well, I didn't. I just saw that it was.
3: And
4: like,
3: yours was only at 1, which is regular people.
2: Mine was at 3:30, and you started it with, "I'm sorry to text you so late. Don't yell at me for being up." Before you say, "Ask," no, I wasn't at the bars. I was quilting, something to that effect. Yes. So apparently, because of that, because of our responses, we're rejecting Audrey's plea to bond.
3: Yes. Okay. Well, I'll tell you what their responses to me was.
2: Okay.
3: Next
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1: I want to clarify, they were not you up text messages, but they
2: came. I don't think you need to clarify that.
1: But they came at the hour. I do, because when I reached over sleeping next to my girlfriend to grab my phone.
3: Sure, yeah.
1: And I started laughing and smiling. She's like, who are you texting?
3: Oh, okay. So he needs to clarify.
1: I need to clarify.
2: You need to clarify.
1: And I was like, Audrey. And she's like, why did Audrey text you at 4 in the morning?
3: Right. That's,
2: sorry, Rachel. Because,
1: like, Audrey is our employee, but you are first and foremost my friend, right?
2: Thank you. Yeah.
1: But Rachel.

0: I am quilting alone in my apartment watching documentaries. I am not drunk right now. And
1: which is what you would say if you were drunk.
0: Then,
1: that's 1,000% what I would qualify.
0: And then, sure. No. What Eric responded to me was Rachel was already trying to get me to watch it. And I wouldn't watch it because
1: I already know everything they're going to say.
0: So I was like, so you yucked both Rachel's and my yum when we were just trying to be nice.
2: Okay.
0: So that's number one.
2: Okay. Yeah.
0: Number two, the next night. Okay. This night, I was not at home quilting.
3: You were at the
0: bar. It was only 1 o'clock in the morning.
2: Okay.
0: And I sent Jordan pictures of the Pokemon fossil exhibition that I just saw at the Natural History Museum.
2: Yes.
0: And Jordan responded, debating the reality of the anatomy of the Pokemon fossils.
1: You looked at the fossils and you're like, that's not a girl Pokemon.
3: No. I looked at the fossils and I was like, I didn't think on that Pokemon would actually be a part of its skeletal system.
1: I hear anatomy and I think genitalia.
3: Yeah, like,
0: right. Weird. That's because of you.
1: I don't think I'm alone in that.
3: Yes, you and 12-year-olds. But I was like, hey, this is my thought. And she was like, well, they're skeletons, not bones. And I was like, oh, I love this. They're fictitious creatures, and you want to get deep on the
0: Let me tell you the appropriate responses to each of these texts.
2: Okay.
0: Eric, you should have responded and said, oh my gosh, thank you for thinking of me.
1: Okay. And what should Jordan have said?
0: Watch it. Jordan should have said, oh my gosh, that's so cool.
1: Thinking of me.
0: Here's the thing. Yeah. It's like me texting you guys and just like, it's like when you show your parents like a drawing
1: that
0: you
1: you're
0: did.
1: Proud of.
3: Yeah, that you're proud of.
1: And I'm like, you colored outside the lines.
0: Every time I come to you guys,
3: I didn't hang it on the fridge.
0: You guys, look what I did. And you go,
1: we're
0: okay.
1: Like, yeah, we know your full potential.
3: Thanks for thinking of me at the bar at 1 a.m.
1: Great first draft. It's XYZ.
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13: From the Rappahannock Electric Cooperative Weather Center. Lows dip down to about 60 tonight under mainly clear skies. Mainly sunny skies. Tomorrow, high temperatures reach up to 86. Partly cloudy skies. Tomorrow night, 63. A blend of clouds and sun Wednesday with highs around 89. 88, thunderstorms likely Thursday. Currently, 73.
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1: Today on XYZ with Eric Zachary, Audrey sent Jordan and I text messages very late at
2: very
1: night.
2: Late. One is not that late.
1: Well, that was for Jordan. Mine came through at 3:30 in the morning on a weekend.
3: I was on the East Coast, so it was 2 a.m. So yeah. It was late. I'm old.
1: And let's just say both of our significant others had concerns for very different reasons. Mom's hot take. My mom joining the show to provide her perspective on what's trending. National Treasure 3 is coming with Nick Cage.
3: Let's go.
1: Which means he probably finally agreed on a number with Disney. maybe Disney found a National Treasure and they're like, we can afford you now.
3: There we go.
1: And then the World Humanoid Robot Games.
3: This is big if you care.
1: If you care, being the key phrase there. All of that and more. 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
1: We all travel a lot on the show. I talk about aviation and traveling all the time.
2: Yep. Mm-hmm.
1: Audrey goes home to Minnesota a lot.
3: yeah, I do.
1: And we have two very different trips planned this coming weekend where I'm going to the Hamptons, not in a fun way. I promise it's for work.
2: Oh, fancy.
1: No, it's not. It's not like you have to go to Cape Cod for a wedding and enjoy. I'm going to Hamptons to work.
3: Okay.
1: But for multiple days, Audrey's going home for the Minnesota State Fair.
2: Yeah,
1: and
2: let's go.
1: You're stressed about packing.
3: I just need to do my laundry. I need to do my laundry.
1: That's not how you presented it,
3: though. And there are a lot of things that could happen at the state fair. You never know. I could fall into the DNR pond, you guys.
2: I don't know.
1: What's the DNR pond?
2: How would you fall into a pond?
1: Do not resuscitate? All right, we'll talk about packing and the differences between a 25-year-old girl packing and 35-year-old men next.
2: Do not resuscitate pond is wild.

I guess you're getting everything you want. 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And good for you, it's like you never even

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2: What kind of packer are you for traveling? In 2026, we're like, I think I'm going to openly make fun of you if you don't bring a carry-on. Okay. Unless it's like a two-week cruise or something.
3: Sure.
4: Yeah.
2: You know, I think anything under a week, if you can't fit what you need in a carry-on, then you're not doing it right.
3: What if it's winter?
2: What does that have to do with anything? Wear your coat on the plane.
4: Yeah.
3: Well, sweaters, jeans.
4: You just don't fold good then.
2: Yeah.
4: That's what I'm hearing.
3: No, what? That is not true.
4: How big are your sweaters?
3: Big.
4: They're
3: wool.
4: Parkas?
3: I'm from Minnesota, brother. Come on.
2: Are you bringing your igloo with you?
4: Yeah, right? Like, I don't understand.
3: No, but I'm just saying in the winter, it makes it harder. And all my wool socks, come on.
2: I will say, so Audrey was talking about how she's, you're getting stressed that you haven't started packing yet for your 2-day trip home.
3: Okay. First of all, it's four.
2: Four. Okay. Do your parents not still have some of your clothes?
3: No.
2: At all?
3: No, I took everything.
2: Okay.
4: Okay.
2: All right. But anyway, you're going to the Minnesota State Fair and you're stressed that you haven't started yet and you're not leaving for 4 days.
3: Well, okay. So here's what could happen in Minnesota, right?
4: Mm-hmm. Okay.
3: So many things. First of all, it rains during the day and then it's literally 90 degrees at night. I don't know what's going on with that. I don't know what the weather's going to be like. Here's the other thing. Things could go wrong.
2: But see, here's the thing. You're just not packing efficiently. Like,
4: what could go wrong?
2: One outfit per day with like an accessory that could be used for any of those outfits. Done.
4: Are you doing midday outfit changes? Are there wardrobe changes?
3: It depends on the day, but like if I go to the lake in the morning, maybe.
4: Okay. So you might need a fit. You might need two fits in one day.
3: Yeah.
4: Okay.
3: And then PJs.
4: Okay. Yeah, but PJs, that's like eight.
2: Are you bringing different PJs for each night?
3: Yes.
4: What the heck?
2: What? Where's your problem right now?
4: Okay, whatever
2: you wear to go to bed, you should have one version of that.
4: Yeah.
2: Because if worst case, you would always sleep naked. Like there's the sleeping outfit to me, and I'm not like someone that sleeps in a nude, but like
4: shorts.
2: Yeah, one pair of what you're comfortable in, and you wear that at night. You don't need a different PJ outfit every night.
3: I wear like a different shirt to bed at very least every night.
4: When you sleep at home, is that a new night fit every night?
3: Wait, like at my apartment?
4: Yeah, yeah.
3: Yeah.
2: Every single night? I've got like by the week changes.
4: You are burning through laundry. What are
2: you not going to bed clean?
3: No, what are you talking about? What do you mean?
2: I mean, do you not wash your body before you go to bed to a point where you feel like you need to wear different clothes every night?
3: I don't shower before bed. No.
4: Whoa. Okay.
2: All right.
3: I'm not going to shower twice a day, and I don't think that that's like the craziest thing.
2: I mean, you could just
3: do
2: a quick rinse and you're fine.
4: Yeah, yeah, exactly.
2: All right. So you're going to bed like, what is it, Linus, or who is it from the Peanuts that's got the dirt around his head?
4: Oh.

0: Oh, pig pen?
1: Yeah, you got that pig pen energy when you're climbing into bed.
2: But I change my clothes and I also wash my sheets once a week. So
1: sheets once a week, great.
0: That's huge. I think that's the standard.
1: I think that's important. Yeah. Most people don't do that. Right. I don't think you need a different outfit to sleep in every single night.
0: Yeah, like I have
2: don't you one... sweat in your sleep?
1: Not so, to that degree.
0: So if I do sweat to that degree, then I change. Like the following night, we got a new set.
1: Yeah,
0: but I'm trying to go Monday to Friday.
1: You need to lower that.

0: You know what's weird is when you're at the deli counter and they want to give you the slice of cheese and I don't want it. And then everybody's looking at you like you have to take the slice of cheese.
1: I can't remember the last time I was offered a slice of anything.
0: You don't have that friendly face that says, give me cheese.
1: I don't have deli face.
0: I-

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1: Butter Moms. Hot take.
2: Not better, but butter.
1: I can't believe it's not butter. XYZ with Eric Zachary. Mom's hot take. My mom joined the show to provide her perspective on what's trending. And my mom, today you want to talk about butter moms?
2: Yeah, this one stumped me when I was scrolling. I was like, I'm a butter mom. I got called a butter mom. And I'm like, I got to look at this one because I had no idea what a butter mom was.
1: I can't imagine a world I can call any woman a butter mom and I'm not getting punched in the face, rightfully so.
3: I mean, there are certain places, but I don't think you can bring
1: Jordan,
3: that here.
1: Jordan, no. Mom, the quick, too long, don't read. What is a butter mom?
2: It's an unrestrictive mother with diets. She's like focusing on cooking with whole ingredients and home cooked meals without any restrictions and creating cozy, stressful households.
1: So just Southern comfort food.
2: I was a butter mom, I believe, okay, with your bento boxes. Yeah.
1: Okay. This is going to take so much explanation. All right. So the idea of like not being overly concerned with like them eating their vegetables.
2: Correct.
1: And like, hey, just cook the food for the kid.
4: Like the antithesis of an almond mom.
1: Antithesis. Yes.
4: Yes.
1: You definitely said that with a list.
4: Antithesis.
1: You were like.
4: Antithesis.
1: Okay. I had to read that growing up. I'm not trying to make fun of you. XYZ with Eric Zachary. Mom's hot takes coming up next.

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1: XYZ with Eric Zachary. My mom joining the show for Mom's Hot Take. It's all brought to you by T-Mobile. My mom wanted to talk about butter moms.
2: Yeah, I did not know what it was, and I had to take a peek, and now I do, and I believe I was a butter mom.
1: Okay. What is a butter
3: mom? I love that.
2: It's just a soft mom that doesn't have huge diet restrictions but tries to cook healthy, which I think we all adhere to. And Eric, do you remember me restricting you from any kind of food?
1: No, I mean, you would take me to Taco Bell and say, go nuts.
2: That's not fair.
1: Wait, so this seems a little contradictory to me. Like, so you're trying to cook healthy, but you're not placing any restrictions.
2: It's right.
1: Like, you're saying you're not just like going for fast food, but like you're trying to provide a meal, but you're not. Like, some of these moms are like, you can't have like,
2: yes,
1: a red dye in it, or you can't have
2: exactly
1: this level of butter or whatever.
2: Right. Okay. Use wood carving boards, you know, things
1: wood
2: like that.
1: Wood carving boards?
2: Yeah, a lot of people are, the toxins.
4: Carving boards have like microplastics.
1: Yeah. Everything has microplastics.
2: And, you know, the bottles have to be different. And right, we're going back to whittling on the prairie here with little wood
1: Kids used to drink rusty water out of steel pipes.
2: I did
1: they
2: that.
1: And they lived to 105.
2: My mother lived to 94.
1: Oh, man.
2: Yes.
1: I'm not trying to chastise any parenting style, but sometimes when they're a little like bubble child, like
4: right,
1: it's like
2: that's not a butter mom.
1: Right.
2: So that's the opposite.
1: So you were just like, go nuts.
2: Yeah, you gotta get those germs in you to get them out.
1: You gotta get them germs in you.
2: You gotta build up that immunity up. You know, it's like if something falls, there's so many mothers out. Oh, pick it up. Okay, now we gotta get a new one. And it's like, no, just wipe it off on your pants.
1: I think a lot
2: stick it back in their mouth.
1: I agree with you to an extent. I think a lot of this overcaution with like what people are consuming, A, comes with information that we didn't have before, but
2: sure,
1: B, COVID really reset a lot of people's hypochondriac tendencies.
3: Yeah, right? That's true.
2: Actually, that's a huge statement.
1: I remember when I moved to New York and like I was like, the New York subway is gross. I had a girl I was dating at the time, or seeing at the time, was like, you just gotta lick the pole and get over it, because like you'll get the germs in you and you'll be fine.
4: That's gotta be a phrase.
1: But it's like a nomenclature in like New York. It's just dirty.
4: Right.
1: You got to get used to it.
4: Suck it up.
1: Stop being worried about getting dirty. And then COVID happened like a year later and everyone changed their mind.
4: Right.
3: Yeah.
1: But with that, see, like I'm less concerned with like what you're consuming, but I'm more concerned with presentation. I know my mom is too. Because like you can say anything you want, Bob, but like if I had any food on my shirt, like I was, as you said last week, I was popping the tarp. You were putting a new shirt on me.
2: Oh yeah, that's true. That's true. No, but you could eat anything. I didn't, and you fared fine.
1: Yeah, you gave me a hot dog when I was two, which is the one thing you're not supposed to give children.
3: Why?
1: Because it's the same size as their throat at that age. And what did I do? I choked. And who did she have to call? The ambulance. Yeah,
4: not
1: super funny.
2: I was a butter mom. I didn't know that.
3: I just think I just. Crazy.
2: You know, you learn these things very quickly when they start choking to death.
1: All right.
4: You learn. That's when
1: Mom's
4: you learn it.
1: Mom's hot take. It's all brought to you by T-Mobile. It's better over here. 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
7: From the Rappahannock Electric Cooperative Weather Center. Lows dip down to about 60 overnight under clear skies. High temperatures reach up to 86 Tuesday, mainly clear. Partly cloudy Tuesday night, 63. Highs level off around 89 Wednesday under partly cloudy skies. 88 Thursday, storms likely. Right now, it's 72 degrees.
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1: You know if Justin Timberlake's involved, I got to talk about it.
2: Fair.
1: He attended the Don Toliver show.
2: Yes.
1: In, what was it, Vegas?
2: No, this is Miami.
1: Miami, yeah. Okay. But Don Toliver fans were very mixed about Justin Timberlake coming out.
2: Well, it's not totally random because Don Toliver's latest album, one of the songs, Body, samples Rock Your Body.
1: Mm-hmm.
2: So right. He brought Justin Timberlake out and like he did a whole thing where like Justin was in the crowd. He's like, I want to see a better view. Then right. Gets on stage, does Rock Your Body, and then they pivot into Don Toliver's new song.
1: Which mm-hmm. was awesome. Yeah. He ended up playing Body twice because
2: yes.
1: Timberlake's, can we play your version again?
2: Right.
1: Mm-hmm. The internet obviously divided because of JT being involved, but I think
2: kids
1: the crowd itself was like, this yeah. is insane that Timberlake mm-hmm. was on stage. Mm-hmm. Mm-hmm. Another cool stage moment, Zara Larsson, who's a fan favorite of ours here on the show.
2: Yep.
1: She was performing at a festival where she does this choreography where they lift her body up and she kind of does this like almost swan pose, right?
2: Sure,
1: her
2: sure.
1: backup dancers are holding her up. Apparently fans started doing that in the crowd and she was like, more of that, get more people in the air.
3: It's a beautiful life, money, love, more!
2: She can't even get through the song.
1: I love it. She just keeps laughing. This is very Audrey.
2: More!
3: I
2: think this is a great use of free will.
3: Yeah.
2: Like, she's just got people holding themselves up in the crowd to the point where she can't even do her song.
1: She's laughing that hard.
2: Yeah.
1: Also,
2: yeah.
1: if you ever needed proof that she can sing, there's no backing vocals on that at
2: right.
1: all. When
2: yeah.
1: she was cutting out because she was laughing, there was no Zara singing.
2: Yeah.
1: Which I think is pretty cool.
3: Mm-hmm.
1: Your XYZ stage moment. This isn't a sponsored segment.
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1: There you go.

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1: All right, that is it for us today on XYZ with Eric Zachary. Audrey texted me at 3:30 in the morning as a friend.
2: Right.
1: Well, I meant more like implied as friendship.
2: You
1: as
2: made it weird rather, already.
1: Rather than employment.
3: You just made it weird, man.
2: You just made it weird.
1: Yeah. When I am sleeping next to my girlfriend, who is a super successful employment law attorney.
3: Right, but she doesn't listen to the show. It's okay.
1: No, yeah, but she's asking me who's texting me at 4 in the morning.
3: Fair.
1: You can understand why. Anyway, you texted me about this new Boeing documentary that is on Netflix.
2: Yeah, it's on Netflix.
1: And I responded, I didn't watch it, no, because there's nothing they could say that I don't already know.
2: Yeah. I thought it was really good.
1: It was good. Rachel did. I woke up to it because I felt like asleep, and then she put it on.
2: Okay, yeah,
1: Her way of waking me up is either super subtly hitting me in the face and being like, oh, sorry, spasm.
3: Yeah.
1: Or if she wants me to slowly, gently wake up, as she puts it, she just keeps turning the volume louder and louder and louder until I'm like, I got it. What's going on?
3: Dude, I really like Rachel.
1: Yeah, I know you do.
3: That's great.
1: And at times I do too. All right, that's it for us. I love her. You guys know that.
2: Sorry, all right. Rachel.
1: She also alerted me that she's been reaching out to people for my birthday dinner. She's like, it's going to get leaked at some point, so I'm just telling you this is happening.
2: Oh, yeah.
3: Oh, okay.
1: But we'll bring that to the show tomorrow.
3: I don't know anything about that.
1: She only reached out to my friends, Jordan.
3: So, wow.
1: It's XYZ with Eric Zachary. We'll see you tomorrow. Bye.
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6: From the Rappahannock Electric Cooperative Weather Center. Lows dip down to about 60 overnight under clear

0: Guys, my temperatures reach up to 86 Tuesday, mainly clear. Partly cloudy Tuesday night, 63. Highs level off around 89 Wednesday under partly cloudy skies. 88 Thursday. Storms likely. Currently, it's 70 degrees.
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7: From the Rappahannock Electric Cooperative Weather Center. Lows dip down to about 60 overnight under clear skies. High temperatures reach up to 86 Tuesday, mainly clear. Partly cloudy Tuesday night, 63. Highs level off around 89 Wednesday under partly cloudy skies. 88 Thursday. Storms likely. Currently, it's 71 degrees.
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9: From the Rappahannock Electric Cooperative Weather Center. Clear skies, overnight lows around 60. Daytime highs approaching 86. Tuesday, lots of sunshine. Partly cloudy, Tuesday night, lows around 63. A blend of clouds and sun Wednesday with highs around 89. 88, thunderstorms likely Thursday. Currently, it's 68 degrees.
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4: From the Rappahannock Electric Cooperative Weather Center. Clear skies, overnight lows around 60. Daytime highs approaching 86. Tuesday, lots of sunshine. Partly cloudy, Tuesday night, lows around 63. A blend of clouds and sun Wednesday with highs around 89. 88, thunderstorms likely Thursday. Currently 64.
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2: From the Rappahannock Electric Cooperative Weather Center. Lows level off around 60 overnight under clear skies. Ample sunshine expected Tuesday. Daytime highs approaching 85. Lows dip down to about 63 Tuesday night. Mainly clear skies. Upper 80s Wednesday and Thursday with a chance of thunderstorms Thursday. Currently, it's 62 degrees.
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10: 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Ignoring this law is a Class 1 misdemeanor, punishable by up to a year in jail or a $2,500 fine. Our children's safety is in your hands. 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
2: 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It was an accident, of course. She was reversing out of her own driveway, and the cat ran by, and she didn't see the cat. She didn't even know who the cat belonged to. She went to go knock on the neighbor's doors to find it. She was so distraught.
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3: 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Affordable never looks so good. Northbound 95 out of Fredericksburg and North Stafford to get to Quantico. Traffic's fine. Southbound 95, Fredericksburg to Richmond. Lanes are open. Route 3 looks good. From Lake of the Woods to 95 in Fredericksburg, 17. Heartwood to 95. Things are moving to 95 as well. I'm Allie Oakley with traffic on Live 99.3.
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14: From the Rappahannock Electric Cooperative Weather Center. Daytime highs approaching 85 today. Under sunny skies, lows dip down to about 63 tonight. Mainly clear skies. Daytime highs approaching 88 tomorrow. Sunshine mixed with clouds at times. Upper 80s Thursday and Friday with storms possible both days. Currently 60.
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15: Can you ever tell the people in your life how much to gift you?
16: 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So I think what I'm doing today is really just like, it's a service. It's a service call.
15: I would be humiliated.
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1: There's always that one person you know that's stuck in a certain decade. Like, they still dress like it's the 80s, or the woman at the office that has shoulder pads, and you're like, where does she even buy that anymore? You know what I'm talking about?
2: It's amazing to me how many people still love all the music of the 90s. Like,
1: and,
2: I mean, it's just
1: it.
2: The percentages are there, right?
1: And then there's always the argument that whatever is old is new again, and it's trendy.
2: Yeah,
1: and
2: things move in circles, all that,
1: But there's a difference, and you know, when somebody's stuck in a decade versus somebody that just, you know, thinks they're cool and bringing it back. Producer Sophia, it's brought to our attention that there are millennial trends that Gen Z says are not cool and we got to cut it out.
3: There definitely are.
1: Okay, which is weird because you would think in the last maybe 15, 20 years, like, our stuff is still cool.
2: Yeah.
1: Like, the things that we do are still relevant. And then I looked at this list and I was like, no.
2: Wait a minute.
1: You don't think that's cool? All right, so we're going to go down the list. Gen Z, represented by producer

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4: It's funny because if you're a millennial, you don't think the things that you wear are out of style or the things that you say and do because you feel like it's so recent.
5: Yeah.
4: But nope, not according to Gen Z. They said, stop wearing those skinny jeans. They look ridiculous.
5: Well, you feel like, you know, you're cool. You're young. You still got it. You know what I mean? So
4: side part in your hair? Nope. You're mom age. Yep. That's what it means. But, you know, there's certain things that I was looking at this list and there's certain things that give you the ick. And when I saw a guy that had this, no matter how handsome he could be, I was like, oh, gosh, it gave me the ick so badly. It's coming up next.

0: Live 99.3 just leveled up. The energy, the chemistry, the comedy. Anna and Raven are in.
1: Some millennial trends are over, and I'm happy to see them go. One of them is skinny jeans. They're saying skinny jeans are out. And, you know, we were just talking about this, Raven, producer Sophia, because, you know, the jeans go in and out. There's all different kinds of styles all the time. But there's something about the skinny jeans that gives me the ick. And we were at this place, and there was a handsome man, so handsome that all the guys I was with kept talking about how handsome he was. And so,
2: are you talking about who I think you?
1: Oh yeah,
2: yeah.
1: It's true. All
2: it
1: the
2: did
1: guys
2: strike were, me as funny that several guys mentioned him to me.
1: They all came up to me and they were like, "Did you see him? Did you see him?" And the truth of the matter was, he was certainly the most handsome man at the conference.
2: What? Wait a minute. What about me?
1: Right.
2: Seriously.
1: But Sophia, he had on skinny jeans and I couldn't do it.
3: Yeah,
1: I can't get past the fact that he's wearing skinny jeans still.
2: He was like 5 inches taller than everybody around us and yet somehow skinny. How was that possible?
1: I told you, all the guys were so jealous.
2: I mean, I noticed. Jealous. I mean, I'm not blind.
3: I have FOMO. I want to see what he looks like.
2: Oh, when the guy walks in the room, you're like, what's going on with that? And then but here's the thing, Sophia. He eyes everybody, including dudes. I mean, maybe that's it. Maybe these guys were all in love with him. I don't know.
1: Oh, man. But it was
2: it's
1: so
2: strange.
1: But all they kept talking about was like, you see how handsome he is? You see how handsome he is?
2: I mean, one person we work with said it like 3 times.
1: I know.
2: It's crazy.
1: And I was like, I can't get past over how tight his jeans are. Why are his jeans so tight?
2: Yeah.
1: It's the one thing that gives me the ick about guys is like they're wearing tight jeans still. I'm
2: Nice guy, but there's something just weird and unnatural about the whole situation.
3: Yeah. There's so many pants.
1: Raven's so mad about
2: not at all. There's something strange. There's a weird energy. You know what? No, Sophia, you'll have to meet him.
1: Jeans.
2: Yeah, there's a weird energy.
1: Let's get back to the ick.
2: Yeah,
1: What's the thing that when you see somebody that has it on or they're rocking it or they do it, it immediately gives you the ick?
2: For me, if somebody's too shiny. If you're too shiny, I don't like that. You know what I mean? Like, put some matte on that.
1: Too moisturized.
2: Put some powder on that or something. If you're too shiny, then you look oily. Like, I'm not for it.
1: Take care of your skin.
2: Yeah, no.
1: Raven's not down.
2: If you're too shiny, I can't handle it.
1: Sophia?
2: Yeah.
3: I'm going to contradict what I just said.
2: Mm-hmm.
3: I hate when men wear flip-flops.
1: I know.
2: Wow.
3: I could be having the best day of my life.
2: It ruins your day?
3: Day ruined.
2: I mean, even if you don't know them, just a random individual,
3: even
2: if they happen to be in your space.
3: Even worse, if I
2: don't
3: know.
2: Oh, my gosh.
1: I don't like looking at guys' feet either.
3: Me either.
2: This is very judgy.
3: And they're always, like, wood. Like, their flip-flops are always brown and, like, yeah, gross.
1: So they don't know how to walk in them, so it makes the noise. Like,
3: flop, flop, flop.
2: Look at you, the two of you with your mocking nature. This is
3: so
2: terrible right now. I can't believe this.
1: Says the guy who doesn't like shiny people.
2: It's true. I don't like shiny people. If you're shiny right now, stay away from me.
1: What's the one thing, like, when you see it on somebody, even if they're the most handsome person in the world, it immediately gives you the ick. What is it?
4: I hate when a man has a mustache but no beard. I just think, can you not grow a beard?
2: Is this my wife? My wife was so mad the last 2 weeks about this mustache. You know, it's funny, when I finally told you last night that I was going to shave it, Anna, I considered shaving just the mustache and leaving a beard.
1: Why?
2: You know, I look like I assemble furniture in Amish country or something.
1: 1-800-330-9999. What's the one thing when you see it on somebody, it immediately gives you the ick?
2: Call me Brother Raven.
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7: 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Then you're fine on your way to Quantico Triangle. Traffic is going to slow north of Dale Boulevard. Southbound 95, Fredericksburg to Richmond. All lanes are reported to be open. Don't see any accidents on Route 3 between Lake of the Woods and 95 in Fredericksburg and 17 between Hartwood and 95. Traffic's doing okay. I'm Allie Oakley with traffic.
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6: From the Rappahannock Electric Cooperative Weather Center. High temperatures reach up to 85 today. Under sunny skies, 63 tonight, mainly clear skies. Daytime highs approaching 88 tomorrow. Sunshine mixed with clouds at times. Upper 80s Thursday and Friday with thunderstorms possible both days. Right now, 62.
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7: What is it when you see somebody wearing it or doing it, it immediately gives you the ick? There's this very handsome guy. We were at a conference, and every guy in my group, because I was like the one girl with 13 dudes, and they were all like, that's the most handsome man I've ever seen in my life.
8: I never said that. I've met the guy several years before, but I will admit, this dude has some sort of magnetism to him. He does.
7: I looked at him. He was wearing skinny jeans. Blech! I immediately got the ick. Any dude that wears skinny jeans, like, it's a hard pass. Hard pass. It gives me the ick. So what is it when you meet somebody that gives you the ick? Sandy texted, when she sees the whites on fingernails on a guy and not flossing.
8: Oh.
7: The whites? Like the bottom part?
8: I need a manicure right now. Look at them.
7: I don't
8: know. Yeah, they're a little long.
7: I think it's weird that you go get manicures.
8: Oh, no, it's the best. Mm. Man, I can't wait. I mean, it's the best $40 you can spend, guys. Let me advise you right now on your toes.
7: Woo! My husband would never. The only time you see,
8: I don't know why. I would take Paul for a mani pedi run
7: never.
8: Today.
7: The only time you see him in there is you buying me a gift card or picking up the girls.
8: Oh, man.
7: 1-800-330-9999. What's the thing? Like, when you see it on somebody, it immediately is a turn off. It gives you.

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I bet. Said I got drive, I don't need a car. Money really all that we fiending for. I'm doing things they ain't seen before. Bands ain't dumb, but extreme is all. I'm a demon lord. Fall off what? I ain't seen the horse. Called your bluff, better cite the source. Fame ain't something that I need no

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2: Don't mess with the mamas. Can't mess with them. Say Yes to Recess is a movement created by moms to bring back recess to kids in school. And they're succeeding big time.
3: We're operating in 15 states right now, and we have talks with even more states on the horizon.
4: So we want 60 minutes of daily recess, but we also want screen-free.
5: Oregon says recess cannot be taken away as punishment. Their nonprofit also wants more flexibility for teachers to take lessons outside.
2: Yeah. Why can't we have kids outside more often?
1: Okay.
2: Yeah.
1: I like all that.
2: It's all working. It's all doing well. States have cut recess by 40% over the last few decades. And because of movements like these, almost half the states in the U.S. have laws now about how much recess or physical activity kids have to have every single day.
1: Well, I mean, honestly, when you've got disruptions and whatnot going on in the class, too, the discipline is not to take away recess because that just compounds the problem, right?
2: Right.
1: Like, you want people to be able to go out and, you know, work out that energy or whatever, you know? So not everybody is really skilled at managing themselves. Some people have that problem right in, you know, into adulthood.
2: Okay.
1: I've heard.
2: Are you yelling at producer Justin through the window?
1: Talking for okay. a friend.
2: It's funny because today is Dakota's first day of third grade.
1: Yay!
2: Yay!
1: Big day.
2: Yay! I know you're waiting in line. I love you. Have a great day, baby girl.
1: I bet she looks adorable.
2: Oh, she does. And, you know, I ask her all the time. Recess is her favorite.
1: Girl, she could major in it. Yeah.
2: Recess. And whenever I ask her, like, well, how long is recess? She always says the same. Same thing. 2 minutes.
1: Yeah.
2: I go, there's no way recess is 2 minutes
1: long. It feels that way. You remember that running out and then just the whistle's going and you got to go back in?
2: Well, I think everybody's got recess stories, things that happen on the playground, lessons that were learned. And I asked her about hers.
6: Dakota, what's your favorite thing to do on the playground during recess?
7: Doing the monkey bars.
6: But you can't actually do the monkey bars yet, right?
7: Yeah.
6: How hard have you been trying?
7: Very hard.
6: Do you think maybe this is the year?
7: I hope it is.
6: What do you think is the worst part about not being able to get across the monkey bars?
7: I think it is the falling down on it because falling from monkey bars sometimes could, when you fall, you could get hurt.
2: Yeah, you definitely can get hurt.
1: I think that also it would be very difficult to deal with the pressure of knowing that your family is a failure at monkey bars for generations.
2: This is a real issue in my family, and I talked to her about it.
6: Why do you think other kids can do the monkey bars, but Zap Girls can't do it?
7: I feel like it's because sometimes, like, when I'm holding the bar, my hand slips a little.
1: Yep.
7: Like, my hands immediately get slippery.
6: Do you think it has anything to do with our lack of upper body muscle? Like, genetically, we've been cursed with it?
7: No.
6: Oh.
1: I've been hearing this for over a decade.
2: It's
1: and
2: true.
1: This is ridiculous.
2: It's
1: you say
2: true.
1: Your mother, your contention is that your grandmother could not do monkey
2: bars.
1: Well,
2: I never saw Nonna do the monkey bars.
1: Okay,
2: so
1: but
2: I
1: your mother.
2: Neither confirm nor deny. But my mom can't do monkey bars.
1: Uh-huh.
2: I can't do monkey bars. My daughter Hayden can't do monkey bars. And now Dakota can't do monkey bars.
1: Sister too? Every female in your family?
2: We cannot do the monkey bars. My sister, I think she might have gotten a different strain because my niece can.
1: Oh.
2: I don't know.
1: Your niece can do it.
2: Yeah.
1: Oh, my gosh.
2: It's different.
1: Here
2: it's different.
1: I thought you were missing the monkey bar chromosome.
2: No, but I remember being embarrassed. But the thing about Dakota is, like, you know, I was like a chubby little kid.
1: Yeah.
2: So after I fell a couple times, I was embarrassed and I stopped on the playground.
1: Gave up.
2: I gave up.
1: You ceased operations.
2: Not Dakota. She is one stubborn kid. She every day she gets out on the recess and she does those monkey bars because she says, like, today's going to be the day.
1: Yeah.
2: The day hasn't come yet. But you know what? The school year is young.
1: Well,
2: she's got time.
1: And she could benefit from double time.
2: I don't know.
1: Being able to attempt 30 minutes to 60 minutes
2: but
1: with this movement.
2: What was the lesson you learned on the playground during recess? What did you take away from it that was so beneficial that we should give these kids more recess? 1-800-330-9999.
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2: 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Affordable never looks so good. On the northbound side of 95, traffic slows Centerport Parkway. And before you get to 610 to a crash at Quantico, southbound 95, you'll hit delays when you get to Chamberlain Road to the Diamond. And everything that you've got on Route 3 going past Sheridan Hills backing up toward Harrison Crossing is going to be volume. I'm Allie Oakley with traffic on Live 99.3.
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19: From the Rappahannock Electric Cooperative Weather Center. High temperatures reach up to 85 today. Under sunny skies, 63 tonight, mainly clear skies. Daytime highs approaching 88 tomorrow. Sunshine mixed with clouds at times. Upper 80s Thursday and Friday with thunderstorms possible both days. Currently, it's 67 degrees.
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2: Can't mess with moms. Say Yes to Recess is the name of a movement created by these three moms who want to bring recess back to the schools. Like a lot of schools across the country over the last couple of decades have cut recess time down. And they said, what are we doing? The kids need to be outside. And they're trying to put implications where they have to spend at least an hour outside every single day. And it's catching on. There's half the states in the country are implementing these rules.
1: Even when you're incarcerated, Anna, you get an hour in the yard.
2: That's what they always, that's the number one argument. If we give prisoners time outside, we're not going to give the kids time outside?
1: Get an hour in the yard, right? Yes. I understand that they don't want anybody to supervise. It's not the worst than being a teacher and being on a recess duty, by the way.
2: Oh,
1: you
2: true.
1: Pull recess that day or that week. That's a bummer, and I understand. But still, kids got to be allowed to go outside.
2: I think there's lessons to be learned on the recess on the playground. I can think of so many things that happen on the playground.
1: I learned some hard lessons out there.
2: Yeah, some good, some bad.
1: Yeah.
2: What did you learn? What happened to you on the playground? 1-800-330-9999.

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1: Netflix.
0: And number five, Carrie Underwood will return as the voice of Saturday Night Football anthem next month. She took over for what other country artist in 2013?
1: Reba McEntire.
0: All right, let me bring Raven back in. That was really good.
2: Yo.
0: Jason got 4 out of 5.
2: Wow, okay. Ooh. Could be your money, man.
0: Okay, we'll see. Number one, Erling Haaland cut his famous long blonde hair. The soccer player just represented what country in the FIFA World Cup?
3: Plays for Norway.
0: Yes. Number two, Meghan Markle was reportedly dropped as an actress from the Netflix series The Gentlemen after intense backlash.
3: I hear it might be back on at this point right now. They're getting a lot of publicity one way or the other.
0: She was primarily known for her role as Rachel Zane in what legal drama?
3: Suits.
0: Yep. Number three, SNL veteran Bowen Yang will be making his Broadway debut in O'Mary starting this fall. Bowen Yang plays the character Finney in the feature film adaptation of what hip Broadway musical?
3: Wicked.
0: Right. Number four, Sunny Sandler, Adam Sandler's daughter, has a new movie on called Don't Say Good Luck. It's streaming on what service?
3: I'll just take a guess and say Netflix.
0: Yes.
3: Yeah.
0: They do everything on Netflix, the Sandler family.
3: Well, right. I mean, he's got a big deal with them, so it makes sense that she would be on there.
0: She's been in 20 of his movies.
3: You know what? I mean, listen, if your kid wants to pursue what it is that you've made your passion your whole life for,
0: yeah,
3: I got no problem with that.
0: She's a great actress. What? She's a great young actress. But the movie Don't Say Good Luck made me sad. Why does the mom always have to die? Why? Well, spoiler.
3: A Disney right. trick that they do all the time.
0: Number five, Carrie Underwood will return as the voice of Saturday Night Football anthem next month.
3: Uh-huh.
0: She took over for what country artist in 2013?
3: Oh, wasn't it... Was it Waylon Jennings? No. Who?
0: Faith Hill.
3: Oh, oops. That's right.
0: Yeah.
3: Wow.
0: Yeah.
3: That's a long time ago.
0: Jason, you guys tied at 4 today. That's going to get you an Ann on Raven t-shirt.
1: Awesome. This is Jason, and I can't beat Raven.
3: Better luck next time, man. Enjoy that shirt. That was a close game.
0: Good
3: 2,400 bucks tomorrow, Anna.
0: Hold on, Jason. Thank you. Are you headed on vacation this summer?
3: If you're one of those people who loves to take pictures of your meals, this is going to be right up your alley.
0: Well, your friends think you're weird, but we don't.
3: We want to see pics of your vacation foods. You know, part of traveling is that personality that the food brings. Tell us where you're visiting. Tell us why the meal is so awesome, and you'll be in the running to win a $500 DoorDash gift card.
0: You have all summer long to submit your pics at annaandraven.com. Is that a paella? Looks wonderful.
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6: 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On 95 northbound, traffic is pretty heavy. 630 Courthouse Road to 610. After that, to Quantico, you're fine. Southbound 95, you're not going to hit delays till you get to Chamberlain Road, and that's really going to take you through Richmond. I don't see any accidents on Route 3, but traffic's still a little heavy there at Salem Church Road. I'm Allie Oakley with traffic on Live 99.3.
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9: The threat that your parents actually followed through with. Lately, I've been hearing all these parents like screaming at their kids, like, if you don't calm down, we're not going to the birthday party later. I'm like, yes, you are. Yes, you are. It's a lie. You're going to go to the birthday party. It's a fake threat. But every once in a while, your parent will follow through, and that will stay with you for the rest of your life. And you know what? Sometimes it works, and sometimes it doesn't.
10: They took the door off my bedroom. That lasted about 3 weeks or so. I was a saint at the end of that thing. I've had a television removed from my room before.
9: Yeah.
10: You know, back in the day, like, that was, it was life-altering.
9: Well, I mean, when I had my Sweet 16 canceled because I stayed out past my curfew.
10: That's trauma.
9: That was, I'll never get over that. Never.
10: Thanks, Dino.
9: Yeah, thanks, Dad. Sue wrote on our Facebook page at Anna and Raven, took away our Christmas gifts because we peaked.
10: You know what? I don't think I applaud them, but I respect parents that have followed through on that threat. When something terrible happens coming up on the holidays, most times they break, right? But that's a hard lesson to learn when you're a kid.
9: 1 year, my cousin Tony got coal in his stocking for real.
10: Wow.
9: Yeah. I mean, Santa was watching.
10: Well, I'm glad that you're out now on parole, Tony.
9: 1-800-330-9999. What was the threat that your parents actually followed through with?

0: followed me.
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12: From the Rappahannock Electric Cooperative Weather Center. High temperatures reach up to 85 today. Under sunny skies, 63 tonight, mainly clear skies. Daytime highs approaching 88 tomorrow. Sunshine mixed with clouds at times. Upper 80s Thursday and Friday with thunderstorms possible both days. Currently 71.
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13: Can you ever tell the people in your life how much to gift you?
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2: Seems like every day there's a dumb new problem that you have to conquer or a new worry that you have to face. 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He always has to have a new hobby. He always has a new passion. He always has something new.

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8: I'm not one to say I told you so, but I switched to Pure Talk over a year ago, and ever since, I've been telling people there's no better wireless company out there. 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

0: Live 99.3. Good morning. Happy Tuesday. It's Grayson here. I hope you guys had an amazing weekend. I was just running around like a madman. Here is Ordinary by Alex Warren right here on Live 99.3.
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Live 99.3. It's Grayson here. And are there things you say that make you old? Well, I'm going to tell you right now, yeah, there are. If you say videotaping instead of recording, you might be getting there. If you say pound signed instead of hashtag, yeah. Shrink instead of therapist. Earbuds or earpods instead of AirPods. Pocketbook instead of purse, stewardess instead of flight attendant, slacks instead of pants, beauty parlor instead of salon, and supper instead of dinner, you might be getting up there. 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

0: There was a time during my teenage years where I was a little bit rowdy, Anna, and they took the door off my bedroom.
1: Oh, yeah.
0: The first few hours, you're like, so? And then after a while, you're like, nope, this has got to change.
1: Yeah.
0: I never learned to be so quiet.

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Fun fact for your Tuesday. Did you know that Brokeback Mountain was originally supposed to be played by Mark Wahlberg and Joaquin Phoenix? What? That would have been a very different kind of movie. Here's Baby Doll right here on Live 99.3. I can't move.

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15: From the Rappahannock Electric Cooperative Weather Center. Daytime highs approaching 85 this afternoon under mainly clear skies. Lows dip down to about 63 tonight, mainly clear skies. Daytime highs approaching 88 tomorrow. Sunshine mixed with clouds at times. Upper 80s Thursday and Friday with thunderstorms possible both days. Currently 83.
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The busiest Costco in the world is located in Hawaii. That's crazy. I mean, have you been to the Costco on Route 3? That thing is always bumping. Here's Drop Dead by Olivia Rodrigo right here on Live 99.3.

School season upon us. I want to know 540-755-0993. What was the worst school lunch for you? Text me. Let me know. I want like the worst of the worst sent to me. Voice messages, text messages. If you've got pictures, even worse. Let me know. After Huntrick's Golden.

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3: 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Affordable never looks so good. On the northbound side of 95, you're good coming from the south out of Richmond to Fredericksburg. Southbound side already seeing the delays. 234 to Quantico Triangle. Then you're fine the rest of the ride into Fredericksburg. Blue Gray Parkway, Lafayette Boulevard, traffic's heavy. Route 3 between 95 and Riverbend, you're going to find pockets of heavier traffic. I'm Allie Oakley with traffic on Live 99.3.
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18: From the Rappahannock Electric Cooperative Weather Center. Lows dip down to about 63 tonight under mainly clear skies. High temperatures reach up to 88 tomorrow. Sunshine mixed with clouds at times. Slight chance of thunderstorms tomorrow night. Lows dip down to about 69, partly cloudy skies. Upper 80s Thursday and Friday with storms both days. Right now, 83.
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Back to school season officially upon us, talking about the worst ever school lunches. Ashley texting and saying, our Salisbury steak, nobody knew what animal Salisbury came from, and I still don't. Mike also saying, Fish Stick Friday was a nightmare. You could smell it from the bus loop. Yeah, I could feel that.

I love that around the same time that Apple is revealing slowly that they're putting out a foldable iPhone that's worth over $2,000, Justin Bieber is talking about potentially rolling out his own smartphone. He could do the smartest thing right now and say that his is like $50. It's Daisy's Live 99.3.

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1: 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Route 3, busy between River Bend and 95, also at Elise Ford Road. Blue Gray Parkway, heavy both directions, and Lafayette Boulevard. I'm Allie Oakley with traffic on Live 99.3.
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2: 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Southbound 95, traffic slows Truckway Station to the second exit for Quantico. Falmouth Light, pretty heavy. Route 3, very busy going fast. Central Park, Town Center, River Bend, Ely's Ford Road. And Route 1, Cosner's Corner, very heavy getting up toward 95. I'm Allie Oakley with traffic on Live 99.3.
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11: From the Rappahannock Electric Cooperative Weather Center. Partly cloudy skies tonight with lows around 63. High temperatures reach up to 89 tomorrow, mainly sunny. Slight chance of thunderstorms tomorrow night. Lows level off around 70, mainly cloudy skies expected. Chance for storms Thursday and Friday. Currently, it's 85 degrees.
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Asked earlier at 540-755-0993 about your best and worst school lunches in honor of back to school season. It's Ryan Smetzer, Live 99.3. And Chris texted in saying that rectangular pizza. I know I'm supposed to hate it, but I'm sorry. That stuff slapped. I need about six pieces right now. I'm with you right there. Jen, though, says our cafeteria serves something called cheeseburger pie. I'm 34 years old, and I still don't know what was in it. Let me know, 540-755-0993, your worst or maybe even your best school lunches growing up.

Not gonna lie, there are like two songs in the Camp Rock soundtrack that sound exactly like this one. You'd think that they were just like taking a page out of the Vance Joy playbook. Riptide, Live 99.3.

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5: 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And on 95 after that to Fredericksburg, you're going to be fine. Fredericksburg to Richmond lanes are open heavy at the Bryan Park interchange both directions. Everything that you've got on Route 3 past Central Park, Town Center over to Riverbend, signal delays. That's it. I'm Allie Oakley with traffic on Live 99.3.
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$2,400 is the jackpot for the next Can't Beat Raven. It's Anna Zapp from the Anna on Raven Show. This cash is getting high. It's time for it to be given to you. If you know your pop culture trivia and you want to go head-to-head against Raven, you can sign up to play at annaonraven.com. This is the unfair advantage that you get that Raven does not get. The first two answers to the next five questions. Answer to question number one, Christina Aguilera. Answer to question number two, Darth Vader. Remember those two and get ready to win on the next answer.

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6: 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Affordable never looks so good. On the southbound side of 95, slowing out of Dale City to Quantico, while the northbound

0: It slows at Quantico Triangle, southbound 95, slowing Centerport Parkway, Route 3 past Central Park at the Town Center. You're looking at some volume here, even at the Blue Gray Parkway, Lafayette Boulevard, Route 1, Cosner's Corner to 95. Traffic's just so heavy. I'm Allie Oakley with traffic on Live 99.3.
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7: From the Rappahannock Electric Cooperative Weather Center. Partly cloudy skies tonight with lows around 63. High temperatures reach up to 89 tomorrow, mainly sunny. Slight chance of thunderstorms tomorrow night. Lows level off around 70, mainly cloudy skies expected. Chance for storms Thursday and Friday. Right now, 83.
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2: 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Southbound side 95, traffic slows 234 to get to 610. Northbound side slows Quantico to 234. South of Fredericksburg, you're not going to hit delays till Chamberlain Road. This takes you past the Diamond. Everything that you've got on Route 3 is going to be volume, and also the Blueberry Parkway in Falmouth Light. I'm Allie Oakley with traffic on Live 99.3.
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5407550993. 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I know that whenever I was younger, I really wanted all of the really nice, like Abercrombie and Fitch, Aeropostale type clothes, and my parents settled for Kmart. 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

0: 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Tara says, my daughter wanted a $160 backpack because, quote, everyone has one. Quote, everyone apparently has richer parents, too.
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20: From the Rappahannock Electric Cooperative Weather Center. Lows of a low around 63 tonight under partly cloudy skies. Mainly sunny tomorrow, 89. Mainly cloudy tomorrow night. Slight chance for storms. Lows around 70. 89 Thursday with a chance for storms. 88 Friday, chance for storms continues. Right now, it's 83 degrees.
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2: What is what?
1: Jordan is going to wrestle.
2: Oh my God.
1: My cousin.
2: I don't want to do this.
3: What? Your cousin that was here yesterday?
1: No, so her daughter. So technically my third cousin.
3: What?
1: She is a sophomore in high school, but she is a all-state champion on the women's wrestling team. And this came up in conversation. I asked my cousin, I'm like, do you think that your daughter could take Jordan? And without missing a step, she goes, oh yeah, hands down.
2: Which was rude, honestly.
3: Wait. You're going to wrestle a child?
2: I don't want to wrestle a child. Eric set me up, and now his family believes that I should be...
3: A teenage girl?
2: But I don't want to fight a teenage girl. Jordan, I don't want to do that.
1: Jordan, this all started as a joke because he's like, oh, obviously, I'm not going to do that, but I could take her. And my cousin, her mom, goes, no, you absolutely cannot.
3: No, I think that she will take you down for sure.
2: She will put you in a pretzel lock. I don't like, see, this is the problem. Y'all get me fired up.
3: I think it's maybe a little weird that you're going to fight the teenage girl in the first place.
2: I don't want to fight her.
1: Wrestling regulations.
3: Hypothetically, that's worse.
2: I could fight a child, right? I'm not going to fight a child, but me versus a child, I'm winning.
1: I think she's got you. So we're seeing if we can set this up. With the proper guidelines, but XYZ with their accessories is on.

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1: Australia's music industry is banning any form of AI music from its music charts.
2: Yeah.
1: Which I think is awesome. They're just leading the charts. There used to be a time that America was first on, I don't know, things that were ethically correct. But
2: when?
3: Oh, okay.
2: Sorry.
3: We're getting deep. We're getting deep.
2: Anyway. Moving on.
1: Audrey really threw me. XYZ ENT Entertainment Report. It's all brought to you by Eggland's Best.
2: Okay, so not to be clear, it's not all AI generated music. It is predominantly AI music, but AI assisted music, I guess, is okay.
3: Sure.
2: So they can only be eligible if humans wrote the song and also sang the lead vocals and primary instruments, but like other things are like passable.
3: Right.
2: But the reason why they made this rule, because there was a Madonna cover remix thing that was like completely AI generated, and it was 16 weeks in the Australian top 20.
1: And they're like, no.
3: Whoa.
2: Which is crazy. Yeah. Isn't that insane?
1: I mean, Tyga's entire album was AI. It's not charting because it's awful. But you know, I think that's a perfect example of like, no, this is not something you're capable of doing without machine learning intelligence. Yeah. So you should be able to allow to make money off that.
3: Now I want to come back to you and Audrey's initial conversation at the start of this, where you were saying like, oh, America used to be first. I don't think we have to do this because we all already hate it. Right?
2: Yeah.
3: Like we would know that something like to say that you had a song that was entirely AI going 16 weeks.
1: So you're saying Australians were okay with it at the beginning.
3: They loved it apparently.
1: So we just wouldn't allow
3: it. We just wouldn't allow it. Like if it were a problem, sure.
1: Jordan thinks Australia is stupid is what he's saying. Jordan said Australians don't know what's up.
3: I'm not denying what he's saying.
1: And that's the problem. All right. Your XYZ ENT Entertainment Report, Australia is banning AI music on its music charts. 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
6: From the Rappahannock Electric Cooperative Weather Center. Lows dip down to about 63 tonight under partly cloudy skies. High temperatures reach up to 89 tomorrow, mainly sunny skies. Slight chance of thunderstorms tomorrow night. Lows around 70, mainly cloudy skies expected. Chance for storms Thursday and Friday. Currently, it's 79 degrees.
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1: Northwest, the product of Kim and Kanye, she's 13 now.
2: Yeah.
1: She's been making headlines pretty much her entire life, but now, like, with her performance at, what was it, Coachella?
3: Yeah, not only that, I mean, like, she's just producing regularly. She's following in her father's footsteps and, like, has a lot of producer credits. She just put out an album, I believe. But she was, they did this whole piece in Dazed Magazine, and she seriously was like, I want to work at Starbucks next year. And when they thought, like, oh, you know, we thought, you know, if the rapping doesn't work out, you'd be a basketball player or something. Right. She's like, No, I'm going to turn 13 next year.
1: Frappuccinos.
3: Yeah, no,
1: that's
3: exactly
1: my calling.
3: I love this. I think it's very funny that somebody who is uber famous probably has seen the majority of the world at this point at such a young age. It's just like, yeah, I want to be with the people and just work a minimum wage job.
1: Which I think is super admirable.
3: Yeah.
1: There's part of me that's a skeptic that's like she's saying this because like she's been media trained since day three, right?
3: Okay.
1: Like, you know, Kim Kardashian's like, you know, you should sound like you're part of the people.
3: You think this is a part of the,
1: I don't
3: the
1: know.
3: Wheelhouse.
1: Yeah, and then like you and I talked about this a little bit. Like, what Starbucks is going to hire her? Because the media frenzy that would happen at that store.
3: Sure.
1: Like, the lines are long enough just because pumpkin spice started. Like, I
3: you
1: imagine
3: won't be able to get your
1: all
3: drink
1: these
3: now.
1: Like D-list app rappers trying to get their beats. Like
3: 100%.

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1: XYZ's The Test is coming up next. Audrey and Jordan going head-to-head on pop culture trivia.
2: I'm so scared.
3: It's Jordan versus Hulk Hogan this week.
4: I don't know why you're scared. You swept last week.
2: Did I?
4: Yeah.
2: I don't remember.
4: It was annoying.
3: Yeah, I don't remember. All the questions right.
2: I feel like I didn't.
4: Okay. I think you got like 2 out of 3. I got none, though. You beat me. I was slow.
2: Nice.
1: 3 pop culture quivia questions.
2: 3 pop culture quivia. Yeah.
1: They're all things that are trending in the news, but it's more specifically things we've talked about here on the show, and it is happening next. Hang on.

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1: XYZ's The Test. It's all brought to you by Chick-fil-A. Yep.
2: Chick-fil-A is correct.
1: I don't have the script in front of me.
3: Derek looked at Jordan so proud because he remembered it in his brain. Chick-fil-A.
1: Three pop culture questions that all have to do with things we've talked about recently on the show. More specifically, they're trending in the news. So they should know the answer to this. This is what we prep on every day. But Jordan and Audrey are playing for you at home. So let's just dive right in. Question number one. Don Toliver just brought out Justin Timberlake at his concert in Miami to perform Justin's Rock Your Body, which, as you may or may not know, Don Toliver samples in his hit song Body.
2: Yes.
1: Where is Justin Timberlake from?
2: Jordan. He is from Tennessee, specifically Memphis.
1: From Memphis, Tennessee.
2: Yes.
3: I'm literally 25 years old. How am I supposed to know that?
2: Google.
1: Yeah. You Google's also claim around. That you know all the 2000 songs all the time.
3: That's like the night. He's so old.
2: You literally claim that you know everything all the time. So
1: all of Justin Timberlake's albums came out in the 2000s. Question number two. 1 point to Jordan. Amazon's failed drone delivery attempts are going viral on the internet after several videos. By the way, Audrey and I talked about this last week because of one video. There's been a bunch more.
2: Yeah. The one in the pool.
1: Of deliveries gone wrong. They include drones getting dropped in pools or drone packages getting dropped in pools. They're trying to drop packages during high winds. Uh-huh. Even one especially sharp spoon of a person trying to catch a drone package delivery.
3: I would try to catch one.
1: Catch a box?
2: That might hurt.
1: It's getting dropped on you from 20 feet.
3: It's probably like, I don't know.
1: All right, back to the question. Founded by Jeff Bezos, Amazon launched as an online retailer in 1994, originally selling primarily what product?
3: Audrey. Books.
1: Books is correct.
2: I feel like that was at the same time.
1: One point each. 1 point to Audrey, 1 point to Jordan. Final question.
3: Okay.
1: Question three. Justin Bieber is crowdsourcing phone developers to help make a smartphone that he could just slap his Skylark brand onto. Uh-huh. He literally tweeted, if anyone has a phone ready to go, send it to me. We can work together. Which is kind of hilarious. Obviously, a tough sell when he currently uses an iPhone. He's always photographed holding an iPhone.
2: Right.
1: What number is the current model of the iPhone on the market?
2: Jordan.
3: Audrey?
1: Jordan.
2: 17.
1: 17 is correct. Yeah. Jordan wins the test.
2: Let's go.
3: Yay.
2: Hey, Audrey.
3: Good job.
2: Oh, okay. Thank you. I'm not going to say anything mean now.
1: Kind of a trick question. For what it's worth, Apple's supposed to announce the iPhone 18 on either September 8th or 9th. They haven't confirmed the date yet.
2: Are they paying you?
1: I pay that, but I like iPhones.
3: Okay.
1: All right. XYZ is the test. It's all brought to you by Chick-fil-A on XYZ with Eric Zachary.
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